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4: 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Yes, terrible things happen in our world, but we have a God who loves us. 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

0: 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If you're
1: 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I'm listening to Classic Christian 24/7 right now. Love you guys. Keep up the great work.

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3: He cried out, Allah, show me the way of salvation. Not just once, not for just a month or year, but for 40 years. Cast yourself in. Ahmad, an African Muslim, cried out 5 times a day for 40 years, Allah, show me the straight path. Then it happened. As he was standing on his porch one evening, a light from heaven came into him. He knew it was Jesus. The next day, he went to a pastor's home to get a Bible. As soon as he got home, Ahmad started reading in Genesis, then Exodus, then Leviticus. When he didn't see Jesus' name, he thought he'd been deceived. So he gathered some firewood, laid the Bible on the firewood, and was about to burn it. Then he heard a voice, put your finger in. He put his finger in the Bible and opened to Jesus' words, I am the way, the truth, and the life. No one comes to the Father except through me. Ahmad knew that his heart cry had finally been answered. His 40-year search was over as he put his trust in Jesus. Jesus is building his kingdom in the Muslim world. Join him. Find out how. FrontiersUSA.org.
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2: 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And put the annoying part away and celebrate the blessing she is to
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Mike Schlody in the Voice Hanger Studio on a ridge in the Ozarks. Welcome to the show. Hanging out with the best listeners in the world. All over this great country and around the world as well. In different countries, we're so glad you're here today. 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
1: 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Mike at the mic, along with Cooper, the Copper Canine, and you, the best listeners in the world. We have a lot going on today. A lot of music. We're going to get into some scripture. We are going through the book of Luke. If you're a new listener, that is something we do every single day on Mike at the Mic. And we play the music that you love. Here's Vector with Mr. Color Wheel. 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
1: 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Mike at the mic. I used to know those guys a whole lot better than I do now, that's for sure. Haven't seen them forever. I don't hear about any of them anymore except for Mark Martell. He is the one that you do hear about as he's, continuing his Freddie Mercury tribute performances and whatever. Got a little break coming up, and then Ivory Line next. 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
1: 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Let's get into the book of Luke. We're at chapter 4 now, reading Luke's version of the gospel. It's pretty incredible what has happened. Jesus shows up at the Jordan River. He gets baptized. After his baptism, he is out in the wilderness for 40 days, and he's being tempted and taunted and teased and attacked by the devil himself. After that is over, he goes back to Nazareth, which is where he grew up. He goes into the synagogue, and he starts reading from the book of Isaiah. And he reads prophecy from the book of Isaiah, and then he tells the people, today this scripture has been fulfilled in your hearing. And in verse 22 it says, and all were speaking well of him and marveling at the gracious words which were coming forth from his lips. And they were saying, is this not Joseph's son? And he said to them, no doubt you will quote this proverb to me, physician, heal yourself. Whatever we heard took place at Capernaum, do also here in your hometown. And he said, truly, I say to you, no prophet is welcome in his hometown. But I say to you in truth, there were many widows in Israel in the days of Elijah, when the sky was shut up for 3 years and 6 months, when a great famine came over all the land, and yet Elijah was sent to none of them, but only to Zarephath in the land of Sidon, to a woman who was a widow. And there were many lepers in Israel in the time of Elisha the prophet, and none of them was cleansed, but only Naaman the Syrian. Yet all the people in the synagogue were filled with rage as they heard these things, and they stood up and drove him out of the city and led him to the edge of the hill on which their city had been built, in order to throw him down the cliff. But passing through their midst, he went on his way. Here's Al Denson, Mike at the Mike, ClassicChristian247.com.

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1: 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I don't know if you knew this or not, but Scott Crepane, remember him? He co-wrote that song with Brian. A short break and music from the big vocalist, teacher extraordinaire himself, Ken Tamplin. 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
1: 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Mike at the mic with a true classic from DeGarmo and Key. By the way, I've got a parody of this that a man by the name of Eli sang. Really funny, but he did that based on this song. It's I'm Accepted from DeGarmo and Key. 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
2: 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Mike at the mic. Just a little bit after 11 o'clock Central Time, USA. On the 12th day of August in the year of our Lord, 2026. It is the birthday of our second born. Happy birthday, Krista. I love you so much, and I miss you big time. Here's third day. Come together. 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
1: That is some pretty good stuff. He's got a cool sound to his voice. I like it. Carmen coming up soon. Also a band called Shaded Red. And here's First Call, Breaking Through on Mike at the Mike. 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

0: take you out by the Spirit and the Word. One by one you'll drop like flies underfoot and in the ground, because greater is he who is in me than the snake I'm staring down. 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I bind the spirit of your song, so now come on! Play that in your temple. Now Satan, you're next in line. I'm gonna hit you where it hurts, cause I'm tired of you and my family, and I'm tired of you and my church. I'm not my own, I'm bought with a price. I'm a Holy Ghost filled man, and I'm tolling the bell of your eternal destruction across the land, cause I represent the whole new breed of Christian of today. And I'm authorized and deputized to blow you clean away. I got a weapon with two bullets that overcome all sin and crud. One bullet is called the word of my testimony, and the other one's called the blood. Satan, bite the dust. Bite the dust. Well, how do you feel about that, devil?
1: I'm a feeling mighty low.
0: Good.
2: Carmen, Satan, bite the dust.
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1: 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Mike at the mic. Okay, we are in the book of Luke, chapter 4, picking up at verse 31. Jesus was sent out of Nazareth, which is where he grew up, but they did not want anything to do with what he was saying in the synagogue. Verse 30, they tried to kill him. They wanted to throw him down the cliff. Verse 31, it says, and he came down to Capernaum, a city of Galilee, and he was teaching them on the Sabbath. And they were amazed at his teaching, for his message was with authority. And in the synagogue there was a man possessed by the spirit of an unclean demon. And he cried out with a loud voice, "Let us alone! What do we have to do with you, Jesus the Nazarene? Have you come to destroy us? I know who you are, the Holy One of God." But Jesus rebuked it, saying, "Be quiet and come out of him." And when the demon had thrown him down in the midst of the people, it came out of him without doing him any harm. And amazement came upon them all. And they were talking with one another, saying, "What is this message? For with authority and power he commands the unclean spirits, and they come out." And the report about him was spreading into every place in the surrounding district. This is Farrell and Farrell, American Man, ClassicChristian247.com.

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1: 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It's called Battle Cries. It came out in 1992. Jackie Velasquez next.
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1: 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Mike at the mic. Hello to you. I'm really glad you're here. I got to tell you about American Red Friday, which is coming up in just a couple of days. If you served in the United States military, especially with honor, with valor, with integrity, with love of country, a love of our founding, and you get the whole idea of the rights, where they come from God, they don't come from man, and we have a nation that defends those rights. If that's you, please let me know. 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
1: 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A tiny bit after 12 o'clock. Welcome to the show. I'm Mike Schlody, and this is Rebecca St. James with Side by Side.

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1: 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Mike at the mic. Never been there. I've never been to Vegas. Rebecca St. James right before that, and now Jeremy Camp, Lay Down My Pride. 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
1: 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Hanging out with you, my friend. I'm glad you're here. The best listeners in the world. It is hot in the Ozarks. I mean hot. We not only have the heat, we have the humidity, which is a whole different beast when you're dealing with heat. How are you guys doing? You hanging in there? 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
1: Those two dudes go back a ways together. I'm talking about the guys that wrote that song, Wayne Kirkpatrick and Michael W. Smith. Let's continue in the book of Luke. Luke chapter 4. Jesus now doing miracles, doing amazing things. Verse 38 says, "Then he stood up and left the synagogue and entered Simon's home. Now Simon's mother-in-law was suffering from a high fever, and they asked him to help her. And standing over her, he rebuked the fever, and it left her. Immediately, she stood up and began waiting on them." This is Billy Sprague, ClassicChristian247.com.

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0: 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Probably not on the homecoming tours that the Gaithers put on. Just a hunch. I don't know. Billy Sprague before that, Smitty before that, Faith Nation coming up next. 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Thank you so much for listening.
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Ladies and gentlemen, that's going to be it for me today. Thank you so much for hanging out with me. Thanks for being a part of my life. And thank you so much for letting me be a small part of your life. I know you've got a lot going on. There's a lot of stations you could listen to, but you're here. You showed up and you're hanging out. I thank you for that. Cooper the Copper Canine, he also thanks you for that. So does co-founder Doug. If God allows, I will see you again tomorrow on Mike at the Mic, where it's all in the name. Classic Christian 20.

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2: You see, God knew Satan would try to use fear to take us down. Satan knows that fear causes us to worry, have anxiety, be in isolation, and feel depressed. 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
3: Fleeing from ISIS, he was afraid for his life, but he also was so angry. Cast yourself in. Abdul, a Muslim from Iraq, was forced to leave behind all he loved because of ISIS. His hatred of ISIS fueled the 3,500-mile journey to Europe, much of it on foot. His friend Habib fled with him. Finally, they reached a refugee center in Europe where Jesus followers loved on them, feeding and clothing them, helping them rent right next to each other. Still, Abdul was furious. Cursed ISIS. Then one night, Jesus came to Abdul in a dream saying, "I'll show you who I am, but first, help your neighbor." Immediately, he woke. His closest neighbor was his friend Habib. He knocked on Habib's door. No answer. He knocked louder. No answer. So he kicked in the door and saw that Habib, in despair, had just hung himself. Abdul cut him down, breathed life into him. A few hours later, Abdul and Habib trusted Jesus. Now they're leading many Muslims to him. Join Jesus' work in the Muslim world. FrontiersUSA.org.
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1: Yes, my name is Janet Willis, and I'm from Milner, Georgia, just south of Atlanta, Georgia. And I love Classic Christian 247. I'm so thankful for it. It's just wonderful. I'm in my 50s, and a lot of the stuff y'all play is stuff we have listened to for years. This is great, just like the Rex Carroll Band, John Split especially. I'm just thankful for you

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4: 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You smile and you're like, yeah, that's great. You listen to me. 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When you're probably just thinking, why can't she just calm it down? 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

0: 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If you're alive,
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1: 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My name is George. Thank you so much for bringing back all those wonderful classic Christian songs. You're doing a great job. I am very, very grateful for it. Thank

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3: Fleeing from ISIS, he was afraid for his life, but he also was so angry. Cast yourself in. Abdul, a Muslim from Iraq, was forced to leave behind all he loved because of ISIS. His hatred of ISIS fueled the 3,500-mile journey to Europe, much of it on foot. His friend Habib fled with him. Finally, they reached a refugee center in Europe where Jesus followers loved on them, feeding and clothing them, helping them rent right next to each other. Still, Abdul was furious. Cursed ISIS. Then one night, Jesus came to Abdul in a dream saying, "I'll show you who I am, but first, help your neighbor." Immediately, he woke. His closest neighbor was his friend Habib. He knocked on Habib's door. No answer. He knocked louder. No answer. So he kicked in the door and saw that Habib, in despair, had just hung himself. Abdul cut him down, breathed life into him. A few hours later, Abdul and Habib trusted Jesus. Now they're leading many Muslims to him. Join Jesus' work in the Muslim world. FrontiersUSA.org.
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3: 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You smile and you're like, yeah, that's great. 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

It is hard to believe that I'm saying this again, but it's time for another Mike at the Mic. Welcome to the show. It's the 13th day of August in the year of our Lord, 2026. I'm Mike Schlote. I'm in the Voice Hanger studio on a ridge in the Ozarks. And we will play the music that defined your generation. It's all right here. It's all in the name. Here's the Elms with Hey, Hey. ClassicChristian247.com.

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1: 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I'm Mike Schlody. 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

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Let's spend some time in the Word of God a little bit each hour of Mike at the Mic. We are in the book of Luke, reading God's Word one book at a time, one chapter at a time, one verse at a time. Luke chapter 4, we're way down at the bottom of that chapter now, verse 40. They're at Peter's mother-in-law, actually Peter's house, but his mother-in-law was having a bad fever. And of course, Jesus healed it. At verse 40, it says, "And while the sun was setting, all those who had any who were sick with various diseases brought them to him. And laying his hands on each one of them, he was healing them. And demons also were coming out of many, shouting and saying, 'You are the Son of God.' But rebuking them, he was not allowing them to speak because they knew him to be the Christ." Here's Farrell and Farrell, ClassicChristian247.com.

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1: Well done, Robo Voice. Thank you, bud. He checks in at the end of each and every tune to let us know who it is and what the name of the song is. Mike Schlote in the Voice Hanger studio on a ridge in the Ozarks with Cooper, the Copper Canine, and a dog named Scout, a golden doodle. No, we did not acquire another dog, but we are dog sitting for the week. Lisa Bevel next.
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1: 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Write My Life on Mike at the Mic.

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1: 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A little bit after 11 o'clock Central Time, USA. I'm Mike Schlody. This is Mike at the Mic. Let's go back to 1994 for this one. Gary Chapman had a project called The Light Inside. Here's Heal Me on Mike at the Mic.

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1: 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I'm Mike Schlody. Hey, tomorrow is American Red Friday. Make sure to let us know if you served in the United States military with honor, with valor, with integrity, with love of country, a love of our founding, and a defense of the rights that come from God. 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They are protected by man in the USA, but they're not given by man. 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

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Let's continue in the book of Luke, chapter 4. As we read God's word one book at a time, one chapter at a time, one verse at a time, Luke 4, 42, it says, when day came, Jesus left, that would be leaving Simon's home, and went to a secluded place, and the crowds were eagerly seeking for him, and came to him and tried to keep him from going away from them. But he said to them, I must proclaim the good news of the kingdom of God to the other cities also, for I was sent for this purpose. So he kept on preaching in the synagogues of Judea. And that wraps up Luke chapter 4. Here's David Meese, Mike at the Mike, Classic Christian, 247.com.

0: 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Why do they avoid it? Some would say, well, there's just too many variables, and there's not enough knowns, therefore we don't teach it at all. It's so divisive, so we abandon that aspect of God's Word. Why do you suppose it is? And do you think that's a good idea? The Darrens coming up, ClassicChristian247.com.
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1: Classic Christian 247.com. I'm Mike Schlody. Man, it's good to be with you. It is Thursday, by the way, the 13th day of August already. Almost halfway through the month, which is nuts. And it is so hot. Man, we've got the heat blasting us in the Ozarks. It is terrible. Going up into the pushing 100, basically, for the next several days. Maybe the middle of next week, it'll get better. I don't know. I saw another forecast that was talking about 100 plus into next week. We'll see. It's just really hot now. Here's Mystery Train from Ken Templin, ClassicChristian247.com.

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1: 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Starting off the hour with the W's. And Drew Klein is coming up in a bit. Also, Rachel Lampa, maybe some Angelo and Veronica. I've got a Holy Soldier tune. We'll try to get to a Petra tune later on as well. Here is Kim Hill with Snake in the Grass. 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
1: 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Mike at the mic. Hey, there is an album, if you like this stuff, that's kind of the Hairspray band. Big hair, big vocals, soaring guitars, all of that stuff. If you like that sound, The Brave is a band you want to look into. It's called Battle Cries. That's the album from 1992. Here's Tears of a Broken Heart. 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
1: 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Now, Rachel Lampa, Live For You album. 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Just a young girl, but man, could she sing. 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
1: 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Let's take a look-see at the book of Luke-see. Luke chapter 5, as we continue reading the Word of God, one book at a time, one chapter at a time, one verse at a time. Luke 5 now. Jesus leaving Capernaum and teaching in the synagogues. And now it happened that while the crowd was pressing around him and listening to the Word of God, he was standing at the edge of the lake of Gennesaret. And he saw two boats lying at the edge of the lake. And the fishermen, having gotten out of them, were washing their nets. And he got into one of the boats, which was Simon's. Remember, they were just at Simon's house. And asked him to put out a little way from the land. And he sat down and began teaching the crowds from the boat. We'll stop there. Here's Carmen, Classic Christian, 247.com.
2: Party's over. Shut it down. I'm hunting for someone, y'all. He's a lion, thieving rattlesnake, and he's broken every law. He's terrorized the lives of men, and he's under arrest because I've been sent with a warrant from the body of Christ.
3: Well, tell me why it's there, dear.
2: Satan, bite the dust.

0: one of you unclean spirits, I'm running you out of town. 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
0: But I know who I am through Jesus Christ, so I talk to you demons like dogs. 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You're hiding from the presence of God, but I can feel your fear from here.
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0: take you on, but take you out by the Spirit and the Word. One by one you'll drop like flies underfoot and in the ground, because greater is he who is in me than the snake I'm staring down. You demon of alcoholism, you'll be the first to go. 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You spirit of infirmity, you ain't welcome here no more. 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I bind the spirit of your song, so now come on! Play that in your temple. Now Satan, you're next in line. 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I'm a Holy Ghost-filled man. And I'm tolling the bell of your eternal destruction across the land. 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I've got a weapon with two bullets that overcome all sin and crud. One bullet is called the word of my testimony, and the other one's called the blood. Satan, bite the dust. Bite the dust. Well, how do you feel about that, devil?
1: I'm a feeling mighty low.
0: Good.
2: Carmen, Satan, bite the dust.
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1: And even though that is a newer song that may become a classic at some point, it's already 9 years old. From The Balladeer in 2017, Mr. Brown. 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
1: 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I gotta get some other things done. And if you want to hear this show again, you can listen tonight. We encore it at 10 p.m. until 1 a.m. Central Time, USA. Adjust for your time zone. Yeah, I love you. Cooper the Copper Canine loves you. And so does Scout, the Golden Doodle, that we are babysitting for the week. If God allows, I'll see you tomorrow. 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
1: You see, God knew Satan would try to use fear to take us down. Satan knows that fear causes us to worry, have anxiety, be in isolation, and feel depressed. Well, I'm encouraged when I remember that God's love is stronger than fear. God's love is powerful and strong. His love for us overcomes any fear Satan tries to throw our way. The next time a wave feels

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0: 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If you're
1: 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I am Jeff Kirby from North Alabama. I was raised on Christian music. Every chance I get, I am reminiscing on toxic Christian 24/7.

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3: Fleeing from ISIS, he was afraid for his life, but he also was so angry. Cast yourself in. Abdul, a Muslim from Iraq, was forced to leave behind all he loved because of ISIS. His hatred of ISIS fueled the 3,500-mile journey to Europe, much of it on foot. His friend Habib fled with him. Finally, they reached a refugee center in Europe where Jesus followers loved on them, feeding and clothing them, helping them rent right next to each other. Still, Abdul was furious. Cursed ISIS. Then one night, Jesus came to Abdul in a dream saying, "I'll show you who I am, but first, help your neighbor." Immediately, he woke. His closest neighbor was his friend Habib. He knocked on Habib's door. No answer. He knocked louder. No answer. So he kicked in the door and saw that Habib, in despair, had just hung himself. Abdul cut him down, breathed life into him. A few hours later, Abdul and Habib trusted Jesus. Now they're leading many Muslims to him. Join Jesus' work in the Muslim world. FrontiersUSA.org.
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3: I can't believe that I have a husband who gives me so much grace.
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3: 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You smile and you're like, yeah, that's great. 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

Hey, this is Barry from the Chicago area. Classic Christian is a favorite of mine. I listen every day. Came into a relationship with Jesus in 1971. Amy Grant played a huge role in my life. Her music, it's just such a joy to hear her again, as well as artists like David Meese, The Archers. I cut my teeth on all those artists. Their music was a soundtrack to my walk with Jesus. So thank you so much for being there.

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3: This is David Huff. David and the Giants were in Pennsylvania, and there was a young lady that gave her heart to God, and it was because of a song that she'd heard on the radio that we played there that night that she gave her life to God. She'd already written a suicide note saying she was taking her life, but she gave her life that night to the Lord Jesus Christ. 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